0: 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And Tolly, ¿qué tal Tolly? He had an immaculate inning. 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It was 9 pitches, all strikes, 3 outs. Incredible.
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5: 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Grandfather was a steelworker, like me. She learned to make ends meet. 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

you hear over the intercoms, bueno, tienes el chance right now. They have auditions going on. So you can go to the voiceoflogan.com. Shoot your shot. 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
1: Oye, el New England Revolution trae la lucha y tú lo escuchas. Right here on Rumba 97.7. They're going to be back at home este sábado contra Orlando, 7:30 p.m. Noche Latina. And guess what? Your boy, Rico Suave, in-game DJ. Yes, I'll be the special guest DJ for that game. 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

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Y escucha Rumba 97.7 a las 5:30 with yours truly. Yes, I got the keyword for you tomorrow. 5:30 para tu chance de ir a ver.

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1: 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Muchas gracias por la sintonía. Arroba DJ Rico Suave 617 is where you can find me. Don't go nowhere. El Radical de la Radio is coming up next. 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
7: 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She learned to make ends meet. 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
9: 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Also on the card is former WWE champion Jake Hager and the debut of former UFC heavyweight Chris Barnett. 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
5: Yeah.
2: Thank you.
7: AirPods?
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7: She did.
2: Good morning, Harold. Good morning, Extreme. Good morning, Julio. 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
1: 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Se va a vivir a Puerto Rico.
0: Check it out.
6: Ever a day that you are going to chill the hell out.
7: Yes, I am officially, you're the first to hear this, I'm officially moving to Puerto Rico.
1: What?
7: No, this is real.
6: Is that exclusive?
7: Yep, moving to Puerto Rico top of the year and I'm pulling back a whole lot.
6: What's inspired this?
7: Oh, getting older. So it's like, it's time to slow down a little bit, enjoy more time with my son and just take it all in.
6: When the curtain closes, because at some point it's going to close for all of us, what do you hope the fans take from you?
7: He made us feel something good. He made us see ourselves.
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6: 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And I wasn't doing anything. Uh-huh. So, como yo sabía que él me estaba mirando, una vez estacioné el carro, because you just drive to school, and I popped the trunk, and I had the trunk full of toys. And I told everybody, just come over here and look at the trunk. Make pretend we're doing something illegal.
3: ¿Para
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6: 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I opened up the trunk and everybody was like, you know, gathering groups.
3: Yeah, yeah.
6: El tipo, he's like, this is my chance to catch him.
3: Lo encontré, aquí lo agarré.
6: He called the school police officer, the cops. They all came up to find absolutely nothing.
3: Nada.
6: Candela. 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
5: En la cara de delincuente.
6: Trying to catch me selling drugs. I wasn't even selling drugs.
2: They were profiling you.
6: Of course he was.
3: Qué mal, eso por no eso se hace.
6: He was.
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0: Check it out.
2: Ever a day that you are going to chill the hell out.
3: Yes, I am officially, you're the first to hear this, I'm officially moving to Puerto Rico.
1: What?
3: No, this is real.
2: Is that exclusive?
3: Yep, moving to Puerto Rico at the top of the year, and I'm pulling back a whole lot.
2: What's inspired this?
3: Oh, getting older, so it's like, it's time to slow down a little bit, enjoy more time with my son, and just take it all in.
2: When the curtain closes, because at some point it's going to close for all of us, what do you hope the fans take from you?
3: He made us feel something good. He made us see ourselves.
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5: 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BTS, Benson Boone, Cardi B, Ciara, Goo Goo Dolls, Kenny Chesney, Lainey Wilson, Le Sserafim, Major Lazer, Muse, Snoop Dogg, The Smashing Pumpkins, Weezer, Zara Larsson, con una presentación especial de Skelly Lefty y colaboraciones que nunca has visto antes y que probablemente nunca volverás a ver. 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

0: Luis Menor, por favor, una del Fercho con Ryan Castro, la que está sonando ahorita mismo. 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
1: Así es, listen, if you're a Central American and you're celebrating with us, bueno, dale para nuestro Instagram right now, @rumba977boston, repito, @rumba977boston, and go to the last post, I'm there with my Salvadoran jersey, y dale para los comments and put your flag, I want to know what flag you're repping, all right, dale para allá. 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
2: 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BTS, Benson Boone, Cardi B, Ciara, Goo Goo Dolls, Kenny Chesney, Lainey Wilson, Le Sserafim, Major Lazer, Muse, Snoop Dogg, The Smashing Pumpkins, Weezer, Zara Larsson, con una presentación especial de Stelly Lefty y colaboraciones que nunca has visto antes y que probablemente nunca volverás a ver. 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

0: Rico Suave contigo este martes, aquí por Rumba 97.7, arrancando con el mes de la herencia hispana. 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You?
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5: 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BTS, Benson Boone, Cardi B, Ciara, Goo Goo Dolls, Kenny Chesney, Lainey Wilson, Le Sserafim, Major Lazer, Muse, Snoop Dogg, The Smashing Pumpkins, Weezer, Zara Larsson, con una presentación especial de Skelly Lefty y colaboraciones que nunca has visto antes y que probablemente nunca volverás a ver. 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

hizo Floyd Menor, Racy Ale, y también this guy's gonna be on that lineup, Eladio Carrión. 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

Oye, Rumbo 97.7 te puede llevar a Walt Disney World Resort, el lugar más mágico del mundo. 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You can, you know, enjoy some of the attractions that they got over there, like Buzz Lightyear y los Muppets, the Guardians of the Galaxy, the Avatar Ride. Tu próxima gran aventura familiar podría ser en Walt Disney World Resort. Escucha Chocolate Radio a las 2:30 y pendiente por esa palabra clave. So tomorrow, 12:30, during his mix, listen for that keyword. 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

97.7, tu familia podría vivir el asombro y el encanto de unas vacaciones en Walt Disney World Resort, el lugar más mágico del mundo. 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